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New track from Jack White, Dollar Bill, and Slow Pulp before that. That record came out this past Friday. Well received, we'll say that, new record from Slow Pulp. Melody is the title, and they have a show at the Ogden Theater on October 19th. Better Man, we heard from Slow Pulp. And some people to thank here. Okay, looking at the new member dashboard, Lisa in Denver. Hello. Lisa writes, I believe in public radio and want to do my part to keep it going. You're definitely doing that. So thank you, Lisa. We can also thank Colin in Denver, Matt in Denver, Larry and Ashley in Denver. Who's not in Denver? Pete and Sue in Hotchkiss. Big thank you there. Who else? We'll get a few more names in here. Trevor in Colorado Springs, Paul and Denise in Denver. We have John and Debbie in Denver as well. 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Well, we-

0: A track from Tao, who we know from Tao and the Get Down, Stay Down, Just Tao these days. Tune Yards and the Linda Lindas both featured on that track, Sick of the Times, the new one. Talking Heads right before that here on Listener Supported Indie 1023. 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

0: New track, excellent new track from UK band Yard Act. We heard New Beginnings. Joni Mitchell, also an environmental anthem, right? Big Yellow Taxi, and Colorado music from To Be Astronauts. We heard Delirium. And if you're someone that checks in with us on a regular basis and you're turned on to new and cool stuff that you're hearing for the first time, you know, think about what that might be worth to you, $5 a month or $10 a month or more, $20 a month. And think of what you get in return, local music every single hour. We heard To Be Astronauts in that set. That keeps you in touch with the music scene here in Colorado. 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

Music from a band that is no more, Japandroids. They gave us four records, one all-timer, Celebration Rock from 2012. The other records are pretty good too. But yeah, they put out an album back in 2024 and they said, hey, that's it. So thank you for the memories, Japandroids. We heard Near to the Wild Heart of Life right there from 2017. Here on Listener Supported, India 1023. Yeah, the music that we get to share with Colorado and beyond, you make it possible. Yeah, you can listen to us up in Fort Collins, 90.9, 89.7 down in Colorado Springs, 102.3 here in Denver, Boulder. 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I'm Jason Thomas. My time just about up. I'll have a tag team partner on the radio tomorrow afternoon. Looking forward to that. So, yeah, I'll talk to you tomorrow at 4 o'clock. New track from Stephen Wilson Jr. here. He was just in town opening for Brandi Carlile. 3 shows at Red Rocks. Miranda Lambert featured on this track here is Hardwired here on Listener Supported Indie 1023. And I'll talk to you tomorrow.

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0: 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Along with my Eddie Hazel album. He's gonna put it in the back of his raggedy Cutlass, a 100-degree day.
1: Eddie Hazel album? Collector's item. Yeah, I guess the guy had it coming.

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0: Hey guys, my name is Teresa. I live in Parker, Colorado. I've been listening to Indy 102.3 for about 2 years, and it's become the station that I turn to every morning, and I just love what you guys put out there. The positivity, the good vibes, the spirit. So I wanted to give a little bit. It may not be enough at this moment, but I hope to increase that as my future changes as well. It's been really a great experience listening to the station, and I feel really lucky to have found it.
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0: Hey guys, my name is Teresa. I live in Parker, Colorado. I've been listening to Indy 102.3 for about 2 years, and it's become the station that I turn to every morning, and I just love what you guys put out there. The positivity, the good vibes, the spirit. So I wanted to give a little bit. It may not be enough at this moment, but I hope to increase that as my future changes as well. It's been really a great experience listening to the station, and I feel really lucky to have found it.
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1: 3 years on the local circuit, played twice at the county fair, and the second time, Ben, our friend who worked the business, and said a guy from a label was there. There were two more like him at the next show, staring us down like hawks. And there was love in the air, and all the money was there, and we were going on tour with Candlebox.

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That is Alex G with Afterlife, Sammy Ray and the Friends before that, New Constellations at the top of the hour. Good morning. 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Coming up at 7:20, if you're wondering what I'm going to do for Under the Covers, look at the date. Look closely at the date. That is your hint. This is a new song by Ceremony, who are coming to Marquee soon. I'll give you the exact date in a bit. Name of the song is Death, Destruction, Mayhem by Ceremony. New music on Colorado's Indy 102.3. Good morning.

0: We've all been there. That's all I'm going to say about it. It's the morning show on Indie 102.3. It is Dana, that is Kacey Musgraves, with Dry Spell off her new Middle of Nowhere album, and she will be playing Ball Arena for you on October 13th. The Dead Milkmen before that with Punk Rock Girl, Yes, I Am One, but no, the song is not about me. And at the top of the set, Ceremony with Death, Destruction, Mayhem. The new album from them is called Tell Me Your Dream, and they will be playing Marquee in Denver on October 22nd, along with two great Denver bands, Destiny Bond and Pink Lady Monster. One thing I can say about this radio station is that we are all local. And I appreciate that technology allows people to be able to do radio from anywhere, but we are all really here, and we are all really curating the music together. 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It is past 7:20, time for Under the Covers, and you might have looked at the date when I told you to a few minutes ago, and you saw that it was 9:25. 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I think you know what's coming up. 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
0: Okay, today is September 25th, 9:25. It is Dolly Day. This will forever be known as Dolly Day. So let's do some Dolly Parton for Under the Covers. The second song, I'm only going to play two songs because the second one is so epic, I don't think you can take any more. And it's the most popular cover of hers I played the morning after she passed away. So I just need to drag it back out again. It was stunning. But first, let me play you something that was just released by Dolly in January of this year. She celebrated her 80th birthday by covering her own classic song, Light of a Clear Blue Morning, with help. So maybe she's not covering her song, but she's getting help covering it from four of her friends. Lainey Wilson, Miley Cyrus, her goddaughter, Queen Latifah, and Reba McEntire. So all five ladies doing Dolly's classic Light of a Clear Blue Morning as we go Under the Covers on Indie 102.3. Happy Dolly Day.
6: You know, we're living in troubled and uncertain times.
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6: Yes, because I can see the light of a clear blue morning. 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

0: It is the morning show on Colorado's Indy 102.3 on Dolly Day, 925. September 25th is forever Dolly Day now, so we devoted Under the Covers to Dolly Parton. That was her cover of Stairway to Heaven from her Halos and Horns album. When I played that the morning after Dolly passed away, I think every single listener had tears in their eyes, including the DJ, me. It was a really powerful moment, thanks to a really powerful song from a really powerful performer. And before that, a track that was released just this January by Dolly as she reached her 80th birthday. It was Dolly covering her own song, Light of a Clear Blue Morning, with help from Lainey Wilson and Miley Cyrus and Queen Latifah and Reba McEntire. And she said of that song, quote, "I wrote Light of a Clear Blue Morning during a season when I was searching for hope. And 50 years later, that message still feels just as true. As I celebrate my 80th birthday, this new version is my way of using what I've been blessed with to shine a little light forward, especially by sharing it with some truly incredible women." We go Under the Covers every weekday morning at 7:20. You make it possible. You make it possible for us to do things like this, for us to not only just listen to some songs, but also like do so as a community and share our feelings about it and make it more than just a bunch of sounds, to make it like something that really matters. And that's why it's important for us to have this kind of independent, community-focused, nonprofit, listener-powered radio. So if you feel like that, if you feel like this is something necessary, something that we need at a time like this more than ever, listen, Dolly just gave us something that she knew we needed now more than ever. 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It only happens this morning. Go to indy1023.org, click donate, and help us keep this independent thing going. 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

0: New from Leon Bridges from his Happiness Anytime album, it is Light the Way on Colorado's Indie 102.3, also heard in Fort Collins at 90.9 FM and streaming all the time on the Colorado Public Radio app. Hello, my friend.
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0: I've got a friend who's going to join me next hour. She just walked into the room. Middle Kids with Dramamine before that. Peter Schilling with Major Tom. And Edison is Colorado Music at the top of the set with Seeing Double. It is our fall membership drive here at Indie 102.3. And we're getting a lot of comments from our listeners. I got a guy by the name of Wilson who says, quote, I have always loved indie music. And oh my, is Indie 102.3 the most phenomenal radio station out there. From the variety, the local music, the throwbacks, the random themes, to the unparalleled discovery of new music, this station has it all. The hosts are amazing as well, and so fun to listen to. CPR is also excellent as it's independent and unbiased, factual-based news, which unfortunately is hard to find these days, especially to appreciate the targeted efforts of to include uplifting stories as well at times. And I've got another comment. I did not pick this one out. Somebody else told me to read this. Andrew in Fort Collins says, as a lifelong fan of great DJs, Dana Myers in the morning is the best DJ I could possibly ask for. Thank you for setting your bar low. I listen to Indie 102.3 for music discovery, and I actually hear great new music when I listen to her show. Her empathetic and inspirational words between songs always puts a smile on my face. We are listening, Dana. Listen, the whole reason why I do what I do for a living is because I want to make everyone's day a little bit better. I could sit in a room and play this music for myself if I wanted to, but I am here to try to improve your day. And the fact that I get to do it at an independent, community-focused, nonprofit public radio station powered by the listeners allows me the freedom to be able to do some things I've never been able to do in my career at other radio stations. 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I told you early in this break that a friend of mine just walked in the room. She's going to join me for the next couple of hours. I will introduce her momentarily. In the meantime, this woman is playing Globe Hall in Denver on my birthday, Saturday, October 10th. It is Eka Vandal on Colorado's Indie 102.3. Good morning, my friend. I love you. I promise we're all going to be okay.

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0: 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That is Kelsey Liu with Cutting Off the Head of a Ghost, Jen Blossoms before that, and Eka Vandal at the top off her Looking for People to Unfollow album, and who isn't? It is Dana Myers, and hello to my friend Shaquayla.
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1: 39 minutes, folks. 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Whatever. 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You're going to get distracted later this hour. Indie1023.org. Coming up at about 8:20, maybe a couple minutes afterwards, because we're running a little bit long, it'll be the Morning Rewind, and we are going to, again, celebrate the date. 925. You should hopefully by now know what that means. In the meantime, let's dip into some, are we playing Geese? Yes, it's Cobra on Colorado's Indie 1023. Thank you for keeping me company. Thank you for letting me keep you company this morning.

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0: Thank you for spending your morning with The Morning Show. You know, the show in the morning here on Colorado's Indy 102.3. Also heard in Colorado Springs at 89.7 FM. That is Sylvan Esso off their new album, Ow Infinity. Sounds like me at the gym. Ow. Sledge is the name of the song. Bowie before that and Geese at the top. It is Dana. There's Shaquayla. Hi, Shaquayla.
1: Hello.
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0: And you know, our efforts are only as good as the support behind it. 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
1: And we have a beautiful comment coming in from Amber in Longmont. She says, CPR and Indy1023 specifically have been excellent companions for me on many a long and short drives. 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
0: Okay, and here's the thing. People are like, I can get all sorts of music from streaming services, right? I'm like, okay, but you're not going to get humanity from them. There's like an AI DJ in Spotify. And in fact, I think his voice is kind of hot, but he's not human and he can't, like, I'll listen for a bit and I'll get annoyed because I'm like, you're not human and I can tell. And you're doing something that you're programmed to do. And there's a big difference. Humanity makes this, you can feel the difference. It really makes this real. It really adds emotion to this. It builds community. You get expertise. You get experiences. You get memories. You get things that you can relate to. And your contributions allow this real humanity to be a part of the equation. So you're not just getting like random music. 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
0: My name is Dana. Her name is Shaquayla. It is Indy1023. It is The Morning Show. The time is 8:25. The date is 9:25. And because it's Friday, The Morning Rewind is going to have you dancing. 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
5: with Dana Myers.
0: Oh, that's me. Okay, happy 925 day. It's Dolly Day. From now on, 925, September 25th, there's always going to be 925 day. And we already celebrated it once with Under the Covers. Now we're going to do it with the Morning Rewind. And I always have you dancing on Friday for the Morning Rewind. And people are like, wait a minute. What do you mean dancing with Dolly Parton? I mean, she's awesome and all, but she doesn't make dance music. Yes, she does. Dolly has done everything. I don't know of an opera song, but I bet she's done an opera song. But we're going to deal. I'm going to have you dancing here. And we're going to start out. This first thing I'm going to play for you is something from 1978. The original version of it was on her Heartbreaker album, which was her 20th studio album. By 1978, she was already 20 albums in. And in addition to this track being on that album, she released it as an extended dance remix, a 7-inch version and a 12-inch version. The disco mix of the track Baby I'm Burning from Dolly Parton. It is Dolly doing disco, kicking off the Morning Rewind on Indy 102.3. You better be up on your feet. You'd better be up. We got calories to burn, my friend.

0: and the girls that fight for equal pay, equal rights. Now some of us are pit bulls too. We appreciate the things you do. Thanks again for shining a light on the women that work from 9 to 5.
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2: 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The Morning Rewind, devoted to Dolly Day. Today is September 25th, 925, 925. So you heard three examples of Dolly getting down in the club. That last one, Pitbull and Dolly Parton doing Powerful Women, Pitbull's redo of her 9 to 5 song. Before that, Galantis and Dolly Parton doing Faith, featuring Mr. Probs. Shaquayla's a big fan of that one.
3: I am.
2: 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And then at the top of the set, Dolly Parton with the disco mix of Baby I'm Burning. We do the Morning Rewind every weekday morning at 8:20. And if this ain't enough for you, wake up early with us on Sunday mornings as we do the Sunday Rewind for 2 hours, 8 to 10 a.m. here on Indy 102.3. All of this is possible thanks to you. We do this because you tell us you like this. We can answer directly to you because you are the funding for what we do here at Indy 102.3, and you tell us what you think. In fact, I've got a couple of comments here that just came in this morning. Danielle in Wheat Ridge says, thank you, Dana Myers, you're welcome, for the morning show and bringing brightness to our community through incredible music and caring words. I love Indy 102.3. It makes a difference. And I got another one here. Amanda in Castle Rock says, we love music and public radio. David in Rifle says, music has saved my life. Future Islands, Sail on Indy, after I learned of my younger brother's passing at 54 years old, made me cry, laugh, smile, and dance beautiful. Emotion is a big part of what we do. 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
3: Maybe you've thought about giving but never got around to it. 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

0: It is the morning show on Colorado's Indy 102.3, also heard in Vail at 88.5 FM, and heard on your smart speaker when you say, play Indy 102.3. That's why they call it smart. 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The band. The actual war on the actual drugs, you can have your own take on. Name of the song is Who's That? Brand new by the War on Drugs. And before that, Genesis Owusu with Human Again. An artist you probably discovered thanks to us here at Indy 102.3. 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
0: I forgot to introduce you, Shaquayla. That's Shaquayla, by the way. 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
0: I got a message from a listener who contacted me for the first time yesterday after I did that morning rewind where all the songs were about seasons and the changing of the seasons. And she said, "My daughter and I love to listen to you in the morning. She is 10 years old, and she always turns the radio up when she hears your voice, Dana." Kate and Kate, did you say her? No, you did not say your daughter's name. Kate and daughter, thank you so much for being a part of what we do. 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Happy birthday to, there's a lot of birthdays happening. I'll cover some of those next hour, but one of them is Santa Gold is having a birthday today. Here is a song she did with Karen O of Yeah Yeah Yeahs. 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

0: It is the morning show on Colorado's Indy 102.3, streaming all the time on the Colorado Public Radio app. That is Charlie Crockett, new from him, The Hallelujah Trail. I was talking to Sean Lucero the other day, and we were talking about, there was a cover that Johnny Blue Skies did that blew us both away. And he's coming to town in a bit, and Charlie Crockett's always coming to town. And I said, like, Sean, how would you feel about Charlie Crockett and Johnny Blue Skies touring together? And she's like, I would die. This is how emotional music can get. Dinosaur Jr. before that with a new one called Several Got Away, Colorado Music by Moonpool, and Santigold celebrating a birthday today at the top of the set with Go featuring Karen O. I am Dana Myers. That is Shaquela. Hi, Shaquela.
1: Hello.
0: Shaquela does a lot here. 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
0: And we use the word community a lot, and people are like, is this just a buzzword? Are you using it because it sounds good? Do you like the number of syllables? No. This is really what we're doing here. 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It all adds up. And we do this for you and for us. It affects all of us together. 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
1: 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I've got some Violent Femmes for you, for those who were excited to see them at the Mission Ballroom a few nights ago, and for those of you who missed it. 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Good morning.

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0: Thank you for spending some of your morning with The Morning Show on Colorado's Indy 102.3, also heard in Pueblo at 93.3 FM. That is a new song by Howdy called Try, Try, Try. And Howdy's got an interesting situation coming up. I already told you that Ekka Vandal's playing Globe Hall on October 10th. Howdy is playing the next night. So whatever Ekka Vandal does to that place, whatever destruction happens during an Ekka Vandal show, Howdy's going to be playing in the aftermath of that. That should be entertaining to watch. Violent Femmes before that with Blister in the Sun and Lake Street Dive at the top with You're Never Around. It is The Morning Show. It is our fall membership drive. I am Dana Myers. That is Shaquayla. Hi, Shaquayla.
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0: And no matter how much you donate, no matter how little, how much, you will be automatically entered for a trip for two to Costa Rica. 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Transportation to and from the airport. 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Doesn't matter. 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
0: Thank you, Gail in Lakewood. 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
0: It's the morning show on Indy 102.3. It is Dana. I've got that new one by Fat Dog coming up in 3.5 minutes. But in the meantime, happy birthday to someone who turns 58 years old today, 2 weeks before I turned 58 years old, Will Smith. As DJ Jazzy Jeff and the Fresh Prince, boom, shake the room.

0: Colorado Music by Isaiah Carter. El Dorado is the name of the song on Indie 102.3. Fat Dog before that with a new one called Cancel Me, I'm Tired. And Birthday Boy, Will Smith, DJ Jazzy Jeff and the Fresh Prince. Boom, Shake the Room at the top. It is our fall membership drive. I am Dana Myers. That is Shaquela.
1: Hello.
0: And first name only. We don't need it. If you know another Shaquela, forget. This is the one that you need. This is the one who helps your impact be appreciated and funneled and optimized, right?
1: Sure.
0: I don't even know everything Shaquela does. I just know that what she does is way above my head, way above my pay grade, way above my, like, there's a reason why they have her here and they don't have me doing that stuff. 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
0: Among the many things your money does when you become a member of Indie 1023 is helping us support Colorado artists' careers by exposing them on the air and also creating local music events like our local 303 meetup that's taking place on Monday night at Bar 404. 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
0: I don't have any confidence whatsoever that I could successfully learn how to surf. 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
0: 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We've got another birthday coming up and somebody awesome who's coming to town coming up. We will get into both of those in seconds. 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
0: So the morning show on Indy 1023 is Dana Myers. It is Dean's birthday. Dean who? Dean Ween. We will hear from him in about 3 minutes after this guy who's playing the Bluebird Theater October 1st. It is Devin Gilfillian with Black Dog Rabbit Hole from his Time Will Tell album. Cindy 1023, thank you for being with me. I promise you're doing great and everything is going to

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0: 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That song I just played, we play that song because we know you need that song. We all need that song. It is called I Feel Hope Coming by Alabama Shakes. Ween, before that, was with Push the Little Daisies as we celebrate the birthday of Dean Ween. And Devin Gilfillian at the top with Black Dog Rabbit Hole, playing the Bluebird Theater October 1st and the Armory in Fort Collins October 2nd. And as we come towards the end of another morning show here on Indy 102.3, we don't want you to forget how important you are to the existence of this morning show, of this radio station. 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
0: 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You are automatically entered for a trip for two to Costa Rica. 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My level is zero. If you don't want to surf, there are lots of other activities, or you can just sit there. Whatever you want to do in Costa Rica, as long as it is legal, actually, if it's illegal, that's your issue. We want to send you there to do whatever is good for you. There's pools, there's the hot tub, there's the sauna, there's cold plunge. Yes, you can get cold in Costa Rica if you want. They make it happen. Hiking trails, bicycles, everything. Thanks to Heather and Mike Miller for making this sweepstakes possible. We're doing it just to toss you off the fence if you're on the fence about donating at indy1023.org.
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0: And I know I say a lot of goofy things, and I know I go on a lot of tangents, but I really want you to understand how important you are to public radio. 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
0: And whenever I talk about these socks, people are like, Dana, why are you pushing socks? I never see you wearing socks, Dana. I have these socks. 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
1: Wear them.
0: Sock puppets.
1: Oh!
0: 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Thank you to Shaquela for being a part of this morning.
1: Thank you for having me.
0: You can come back anytime, even when we're not doing this stuff, even when I don't need to convince people how important they are to what we do. I hope you have a great weekend, Shaquayla. I hope everyone out there has a great weekend. I will be back with you again tomorrow evening at 6 for the Punk Yard. They let me do an hour of punk rock here on this radio station. I've been in radio for 3 decades and no one's allowed me to do this. I think they understand what I'm doing and they support it. And that's because you've told them that you like it. So I will see you tomorrow evening at 6. Alicia Sweeney is up next with the Midday Show and a billion more reasons for you to support community-focused, independent public radio. And on this Dolly Day, on this September 25th, which is 925, as I send you off into your weekend, wishing you all the best, assuring you that you are doing great and that there is so much love for you in this world that people don't always tell you about and that you're going to be okay, I want you to know that we here at Indie 102.3 will always love you. And so will Dolly. Have a great Friday. I'll miss you. 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

We are just a few days into this new season of autumn, and man, it's so autumnal outside. I'm feeling good about that. I am here for it. Cloudy and 62 just outside the studio, high in the mid-70s here in Denver today. And good morning. It's Indy 102.3 from Colorado Public Radio. My name's Alicia, back with you. Awesome to hear Dana and Shaquela on the radio together this morning. It's about 12 minutes past 10. Got a great hour planned for you. By the way, we just heard Bar Italia alongside Pulp's Common People. That song, it just entrances me every time I hear it, every time I play it on the radio. It's one of those that I can't skip. It's a no-skip song for me. And that new Pulp documentary is officially out today called Pulp, What Do You Do for an Encore? It played at the Mayan Theater last night. A whole bunch of my friends, longtime Britpop lovers, they went out to see it last night. I wanted to go with them, but I had Erykah Badu on my mind. And hey, you, let's have a great hour together. It is New Music Friday. We are going to be hearing from one of my top picks officially out today on this 25th of September. If there's something you want to hear, let me know. 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I am, again, it's one of those songs that I can't skip it every time it plays. Also, some new details emerged today about the old group Morphine, and we're going to hear a classic from them in a few minutes as well. And I'll give you the update on what I just read today that I'm so excited about. If you know, you know. And hey, again, just a real person here in the studio sharing incredible music with you. 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I want to tell you that you rule, and I want to get back to the music. By the way, my name is Alicia. I don't know if I mentioned that. I'm always with you during this time. And well, I've got that Steve Lacy song called Oh Yeah coming up for you now. It's from his new record. Enjoy and give if you can. Any amount counts, and you'll automatically be entered to win that trip for two to Costa Rica. Indy1023.org.

0: Love that sax. Love Mark Sandman's voice, too. Oh, my gosh. Morphine with Buena on member-supported Indie 102.3. And in music news, the remaining band members of the group, here's the thing. Mark Sandman, the frontman of the band, he died in 1999. And so when the band recorded an album in 98, they never released it. It was shelved. And so the remaining members of the group have gotten together to posthumously release this album that has never seen the light of day, called Cocoon, and it'll be out on December 4th. I can't wait to give that a listen and hopefully share that with you. My name's Alicia. 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So your gift is an automatic entry. 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I like trying something new every year. You get complimentary massage and more. 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Melanie and Reed in Grand Junction, Brian in Denver, thank you so much for seeing how important it is for local independent radio to survive. Thank you to Brett in Littleton, Teresa in Westminster. 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It is Friday, 9:25, 9 to 5. You know, we got to make this a Dolly Parton holiday. 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

We are proud to be presenting her upcoming show at Paramount Theater on November 4th. That's Joy Ladekun with Kind. Her new album, Hope is a Heavy Thing, is officially out today. And happy New Music Friday to you on this 925 on this September 25th. Other records officially out today that we've been sharing with you over the last couple of months. Julia Jacklin's The Gem, Leon Bridges' Happiness Anytime, Blonde Shells, Violins, new music, all those albums out officially today. 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

Colorado has such a collaborative music community, and that is a song from the new Jael record out this month, The Blooming Hearts Club. Features Monica the Great on that one. Breakdown for you. Hey, it's Alicia hanging out with you, and I'm going to break some things down for you right now. We are Indie 1023, new music from Colorado Public Radio, which, by the way, I have new Phoebe Bridgers coming up in a moment. 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And earlier this morning, we heard from Austin, who's in Longmont. I love his comment. He says, I'm driving from Longmont to Florence for the Devotchka concert today. 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We're also going to hear the very first song that the band New Order recorded. 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Phoebe Bridgers is coming up next. And by the way, she just dropped a new song today. So new, I don't have it in the library yet, but it's going to be on the soundtrack to the film Primetime that came out today. She's also in that film. She makes her acting debut in it. From her incredible new record, An Album of Grief, it'll tug at your heartstrings. Lost Boys for you right now. 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

Since 2008, this has been such an iconic song. Where were you the first time that you heard that one from MGMT? Or is it the first time you're hearing it? It's Kids on member-supported Indie 1023. My name's Alicia, hanging with you just after 11 o'clock. 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Donald Glover, a.k.a. Childish Gambino. It's his 43rd birthday on this 9-2-5. Also, turning 50 today, Santi Gold. 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

0: 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Childish Gambino with Redbone on Indy 102.3. Happy birthday to Childish Gambino, a.k.a. Donald Glover, turning 43 today. Also, happy birthday to Santi Gold, 50 today. Rosalia is 34. Daniel Kessler, who's the guitarist for Interpol, 52. 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

Colorado music for ya. It's Indie 102.3 Kitty Crimes with GV Grace. That's Red Lion, recorded a few years ago. Love sharing Colorado music with you throughout the decades. And I've got a show tonight at 9 p.m. called More from the Local 303, where you can tune in and hear just that music throughout the decades. That's all Colorado for an hour straight. Hey, it's Alicia hanging with you, and I hope you are having a wonderful Friday so far. Coming up at 12 o'clock, we have our weekly feature called The Lunch Break, where I play a lunch break mixtape based on a listener-submitted theme. I may be choosing yours. I'm going to choose one as I play some these next songs for you. We've got Al Green and Patti Smith as some throwbacks and new tunes from Greg Freeman and Broken Social Scene coming up. Here's the thing. 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A little throwback with Al Green is next. 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

so empowering. The song is called People Have the Power from Patti Smith, and it does sound kind of cheesy to say that it's so empowering, but it really is. This was a song that Patti Smith co-wrote with her husband. It was released in 1988, and she said, "What we wanted to do was remind the listener of their individual power, but also of the collective power of the people, how we can do anything." That's why the end of the song goes, "I believe everything we dream can come to pass. Through our union, we can turn the world around. We can turn the Earth's revolution." She said, "We wrote it consciously together to inspire people, to come together." And taking that idea, which is a beautiful concept, and you can apply it anywhere, but taking that concept right now, that idea, I would like to inspire you to support Colorado Public Radio and Indy 102.3. 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New music from Broken Social Scene coming up for you right now. It's Only the Good I Keep. And coming up at 12, our lunch break mixtape. I got a good one for you today. Today is 9/25, by the way, a new Dolly Parton holiday, right? 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Hey.

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2: 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Gregory in Denver wrote in suggesting today's mixtape theme. Let's get to it.

0: She likes me.
1: Let's see, what else?
2: Hello. Steph's sense of humor.
1: Yes, yeah. Definitely's gotta be Hello. Funny. And as far as what he drives,
2: yeah.
1: Okay, definitely gotta get along with my parents.
3: Yeah.
1: He doesn't necessarily have to drive like a brand new cool car.
2: Yeah, I
1: see. And not a hunk of junk either. Somewhere in the middle.
3: Somewhere in the middle.
1: Somewhere in the middle.
2: He's gotta have a job, he's gotta have a future.
3: Right.
2: But

city.

one of my favorite love songs of all time. And Gregory happened to suggest that as a part of our lunch break mixtape for today. By the way, good afternoon. We are Indie 1023, new music from Colorado Public Radio. And yeah, we are public radio looking for some support during our fall membership drive. I like to call it a fun drive because I have fun with you. And you can always give a gift at indie1023.org. Specifically now, if that works, I would love to thank you on the radio. So Gregory wrote in and said, Alicia, I've got a mixtape idea. Fall, but not necessarily the season. So there you go. Licky Lee's Let It Fall. Not a seasonal song. Desaparecidos, What's New for Fall. A very seasonal song. And Yola Tango's Our Way to Fall. Alicia's favorite love song. Gregory, you are a person after my own heart. Well, okay, here's the thing. Coming up this noon hour, I'm here just until 1 o'clock today. And then I come back tonight for a full hour of Colorado music. So I have a special hour planned for you. I want to play a lot of new tunes. Because we stand by our proclamation of discover new music. And this is an Irish band that many times over I have heard folks have discovered it from us. Fontaines D.C. They're going to be putting out a new record next month, which, oh my gosh, next month is almost here. Fontaines D.C. from the upcoming release Dopamine Chamber. This one's Marianne. 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

0: Oh, I told you I was going to bring you a lot of music discovery in there. A lot of new music on this New Music Friday. We started it off with Fontaines D.C. from their upcoming album out next month. We heard Big Thief and Wishy and Lambrini Girls. 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

0: This band is friends of Indy 1023. They are called Dehd, spelled D-E-H-D. You probably know that. They were one of the headliners of our Indieverse Music Festival last September. The Cure in there, Let's Go to Bed, Mañanas with Leopard Lady. 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
2: 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He's gonna put it in the back of his raggedy Cutlass on a 100-degree day.
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B-Bands on Indie 102.3, big special, Black Bananas. Awesome to be hanging with you. My name's Alicia, about out of here for the afternoon. Jesse's going to take over and talk to you more about our Costa Rica sweepstakes that we have going on right now, which is that 8 days, 7 nights at a wellness retreat with luxury accommodations valued at $10,000. 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Tomorrow night, Indie 1023 is presenting Arlo Parks at Gothic Theater. We are so much looking forward to this show, and we are going to be hearing from the musician next. I'm going to take you back in their archive, and we have Love and Rockets coming up too. My name's Alicia, and I'm about out of here for the afternoon. I just want to say thank you for listening to Indie 1023. Thank you for finding us and sticking with us, whether you are new to finding us, like Cindy in Denver, who gave a gift of support today, or if you've listened to us since day dot, which we are coming up on our 15th anniversary. Oh my goodness. Hey, big shout out to some public media champions giving gifts over this last hour. Judy in Lafayette, Benedict and Carol in Boulder, Dana in Fruita, who says that listening to Indie 102.3 makes her a little bit more interesting at dinner parties. Now that is awesome. Thank you. I like to talk about music at dinner parties too. And play music. Okay, so let's get back to the tunes with this song from Arlo Parks. 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

0: Hey guys, my name is Teresa. I live in Parker, Colorado. I've been listening to Indy 102.3 for about 2 years, and it's become the station that I turn to every morning, and I just love what you guys put out there. The positivity, the good vibes, the spirit. So I wanted to give a little bit. It may not be enough at this moment, but I hope to increase that as my future changes as well. It's been really a great experience listening to the station, and I feel really lucky to have found it.
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Thank you for being the reason we get to be public music radio here in Colorado, which means a mix of music from different eras, different decades, from different sounds, and celebrating music from right here in Colorado. I'm going to play you some Colorado music in just a little bit, but first I want to invite you to support your listening with a gift of $5 to $10 a month to make sure that public media that celebrates music and community culture has a place on your dial and in your life going forward, especially today, because this is our Costa Rica sweepstakes. And you might not have known that new record from The Strokes, they actually went to Costa Rica to record this album. The Strokes and producer Rick Rubin spent a lot of time there making this new album, and you can spend time there too. It's your chance right now to give a gift of any dollar amount, and you're automatically entered to win a stay for two at a health and wellness resort on the Pacific coast of Costa Rica. See all the details and give now. And I'm going to keep the music coming. We're going to hear a band from Costa Rica. It's Las Robertas on Indie 102.3. They've been together for about 17 years, and they've got some incredible music. Maybe a chance to see them live while you're in Costa Rica. 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

That's bilingual surf rock out of Denver, Colorado, the band Vic and the Narwhals. They just played a show at Levitt Pavilion. They opened up for Inspector, and that was a cool show, seeing these great national bands playing with local favorites. That's kind of what our playlist is like. We play these great local bands, and we play them next to huge national projects, like Biba Doobie there. We had that song Beaches and a band from Costa Rica, Las Robertas, in that set. As we invite you to give now at Indie1023.org to support the music, a playlist that uplifts Colorado music and brings you independent artists that you might not hear anywhere else. And of course, we played that song specifically from Vic the Narwhals. That was Surfer Babe, because you could be a surfer babe, or really you could do whatever you want on this trip to Costa Rica. When you give now at any dollar amount, you're automatically entered to win this trip to Costa Rica for two. And this includes all flights, including round trip, private transportation, all meals, daily yoga, breathwork sessions, meditation workshops, and more, including some surf outings. So we're going to keep talking about surfing. We've got the drums up next. Let's go surfing. But do not forget to give now. Thanks to Heather and Mike Miller for sponsoring this prize package to donate to make sure that you have a little extra incentive to enter to win with your gift at Indie1023.org. You can enter to win the trip to Costa Rica with or without a gift and find complete rules at Indie1023.org. I have the drums. Let's go surfing.

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That's Lana Del Rey's High by the Beach on Indy 102.3. And you could be by the beach when you enter to win this trip to Costa Rica. You can go to the beach in any state that you want. You don't need to follow Lana Del Rey's example there. But we are listener-supported music, Indy 102.3. I'm Jesse Witten playing this music for you right now with Lana Del Rey next to Weezer. We also had the drums. We're playing music right from Costa Rica as well, discovering music from that scene. And you are the reason we get to discover music the way that we do in this expansive space of different genres, different decades, and focusing on local talent, because Colorado has one of the most incredible music scenes in the country. I'm super proud to show that off, and you're the reason we get to. You know, playlists are everywhere. 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

0: It's Tank of the Bangas on Indie 102.3, playing you the song Nice Things. Oh, she's come back. And I'm Jesse Witten. We are playing some new music discovery next to some local favorites. We had a cover of Jesus and Mary Chain doing Surfin' USA, originally by, of course, the Beach Boys. Beach House in there, too. Why are we talking about the beach? Why are we talking about surfing? Why are we talking about nice things? 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

It's Adios Cometa on Indie 102.3, another band out of Costa Rica. They recorded this album in Costa Rica at the Red Stang Studio. And you could spend some time in Costa Rica, too. We've got our Costa Rica sweepstakes on right now, where your gift is an automatic entry to support your listening. Listening that brings you music diversity and new discovery on a daily basis. One that understands that you, as a music lover, are a fully formed human being with dimension and different tastes. And soundtracks to your life are important as we go through this life, especially right about now where we've got politics eating up every portion of our lives. It's nice to be able to turn on the music. And even if the songs are political, it seems like something you can digest and internalize and really think about rather than something just coming at you. 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And I've got one more song for you before I head out today. It's JD McPherson, Sunshine Getaway. You deserve it. The Costa Rica trip is on right now. 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

and not the Get Down, Stay Downs. That's her previous band, but she's just going by Tao, all caps now. But it is Tao and the Toon Yards and the Linda Lindas on that new song, Sick of the Times. Next to Roxy Music and Purity Ring, just after 2 o'clock, and still Jesse here on Indie 102.3. 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But thank you to Jonathan, to Rose, to Martha, to Kenny for giving their gifts of support. 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

0: 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Thank you to everyone who's given so far, especially on this holiday. There's so much going on, and if you don't know what holiday I'm referring to, it's 925, baby, September 25th. It's Dolly Day, and the Imagination Library Colorado, the Colorado branch of Dolly Parton's literacy nonprofit, is going to be celebrating throughout the state of Colorado. And in Denver, it's going to be at Governor's Park starting at 3 o'clock till 7 p.m. But there's stuff going on all across the city. This is my favorite thing that's maybe happening. It's a Dolly look-alike contest happening at Trax tonight. So if you think you look enough like Dolly, head on over there tonight. Looks like it's starting at like 9 o'clock, but there's plenty of ways to celebrate 9 to 5 throughout the day. We're making it a holiday every year. We're going to be playing you some Dolly Parton in just a little bit to celebrate the day. But thank you to everyone who's given so far to make sure that not only New Music Discovery has a home in Colorado, but so we can remember where we came from with our classics like Dolly Parton and give some support to our Colorado music scene in one place. 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I'm saying it because it's a Friday and people must have gotten paid, because the support is coming in and it feels incredible to see people value something that serves other people. 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I still haven't seen these before. They're like totally new to me, but a silly cup is what we're calling it in the office. It's a silly cup. Silicone pint cup. There's one for every service, and the Indie Pint says, escape the algorithm, defend public media. So don't miss out. 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The music continues in just a moment. We've got a new album from Death Cab for Cutie. It's called I Built You a Tower, and I'm going to play it for you in a minute.
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0: John Glacier on Indie 102.3, who came out with their debut album just last year. And we've got this new song already. That's Bond Girl next to Muse, Divinals. I had to play that. That's just fun. And Death Cab for Cutie on Indie 102.3. Thanks for being a part of it. And thank you to everyone who's given so far. We've seen support from Lafayette, from Arvada, from Durango. Durango getting into the action here on Indie 102.3. Wherever you're at in our little sphere of listenership, whether you're actually in Colorado or outside, if we're connecting to something that matters to you, whether it's new music discovery or connecting you to the Colorado community, some folks even move away from Colorado but keep on listening in here so they still feel connected. 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And let me tell you, I love all radio. I really do. 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I love commercial radio. And I love what we do. And frankly, I'm biased. I love this best of all. But it all has a place. And Indie 102.3, our place as public media is to not only have a broad net so that we are giving something that lots of people can enjoy, but we're testing the boundaries by trying out new artists first. And then we're playing them next to these huge artists that people already love. 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And that is a special thing that we get to do together. 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And let me just remind you that your gift right now of any dollar amount is an automatic entry into our trip for two to Costa Rica. 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No, it's like as many as you want. It's a whole surf resort. 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And he was just in town, so we're going to reminisce about that and hear some of the new music. 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
2: Anna Moon and the Stars.

And the moon and the stars, that's, oh my God, it's a resurrection. She just came out with this new release, and so much of it was inspired by a road trip back home to Colorado. And I say that because she's based in LA, but she's from right here in Colorado. She's part of our local music community, part of the local 303 lineup for this month, too. 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And wouldn't you know, we're going to find a big old button that says donate when you go there. And yeah, we're a public radio station, meaning we need public support to exist so we can continue to tell you stories about Colorado music, play it next to some Johnny Blues guys in that case. And I'm going to play you a really cool supergroup that has come out with one album, and I have a feeling it's a one and done situation for this project because the members are so busy. But we're going to get to that in a little bit. 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It's not coming back. But luckily, the community sees the value of new music discovery having a place on the dial and having it put together by human beings. There's just something a little creepy about a radio DJ. And you know what? I mess up sometimes. I tell weird stories, but isn't that what's great about humanity? Just those little human moments. We get to have those moments together here on Indie 1023. 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Now here's that band I was talking about, the super group. Yeah, MJ Lenderman's in this project. That's pretty tough. He's a busy guy. He's been selling out stadiums and whatnot. And then of course the Crutchfield Sisters, who are busy with Waxahachie and their other projects, but they're called Snowcaps. Here's the track Heathcliff on Indie 1023. 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

It's Baby Rose on 81.23, listener-supported music. What's up? I'm Jesse Witten, bringing it to you with some Danger Mouse and Black Thought. And who remembers that song that helped us start the 3 o'clock hour from the movie Ferris Bueller? Oh, that's one of the all-time great soundtracks. And Dana Myers and I were talking about this movie and how we feel about it. It was one of those transformative films for most people I know. We all wanted to be Ferris Bueller. In the case of Dana and I, it was for completely different reasons. I wanted to skip school and drive a cool car, and Dana loved the parade. I would never perform in a parade like that, but Dana loved that part. The dynamic realities of Ferris Bueller. We are all Ferris Bueller in our own way. I'm Jesse Witten. Thanks for your support at indie1023.org so that we can play a music mix exactly like this. And we have so much music we need to get to today. It is 9/25. It is September 25th. We're celebrating Miss Dolly Parton. And Colorado's branch of the Imagination Library, her nonprofit where she was encouraging literacy and providing books to children, they are having an event today. Just started in Governor's Park. It goes till 7 o'clock tonight if you want to get out there and celebrate Dolly. I'm going to do the same thing in a second, but I want to say a thanks to everyone who's given so far. A big thanks to Dana and Cindy and Bryce and Benjamin and Sylvia and Kat in Longmont. Thanks to everyone who's given so far because it is essential. Truly, y'all come together to make this music station happen at all. 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Thanks to Heather and Mike Miller for making the sweepstakes possible. 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Miss Dolly Parton herself. There are so many covers of this song, so many different versions. I'm going classic though. Dolly Parton, 9/25 on this day, 9/25, September 25th on Indie 102.3.

0: Grace Cummings' new album, Blood Horse, on A1023 with that song, I'm Not Crazy. See you live. She's going to be at Globe Hall. And this is a crazy show. It's not just Grace. It's her and Tyler Ballgame. So that lineup is crazy for an intimate space like that. But the show's coming up on October 20th, and I am so excited we get to play some new music like that, especially next to Dolly Parton. And the reason we get to do that is because we can do what we want. Robots aren't telling us what to do. Corporations aren't telling us what to do. Essentially, you and our conscience and our team thinking about who we are and who our community is, that's the only thing that really decides what gets played on the air. And the question tends to be, is this interesting? Are we having fun? What does this bring to our community? That's the question. And isn't that the kind of media that you want access to? 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Telling you about that amazing show coming up, we've got tickets for it. Yeah, and we even have some tickets up on the website right now, indie1023.org. We're going to be picking the winner for our Arlo Parks giveaway, that show coming up tomorrow. 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You're going to the coast, guys. This is a trip for two, and it includes meals, flights, accommodations, massage, and access to all resort facilities. So thanks to Heather and Mike Miller for making this sweepstakes possible. 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In a moment, we're going to get back to the Colorado music scene. I'm excited to play you something from Kyle Emerson, and then we've got Liz Phair, who is just in town. Stick around. The music's going to be worth hearing. It's indie1023.
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0: What is up? That's some new music from Social Distortion, which is just so exciting to have. Though I will say it was a bummer when they were supposed to play here the other night and then the show got postponed. But still, this is our first new music from the band in so long, and they did reschedule. I don't know if you saw this already, but they're going to be at Mission Ballroom on October 6th now. That's our song Tonight, next to Liz Phair and Kyle Emerson, next to White Reaper, and it's a solid set of music made possible with listener support at indie1023.org. 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So we keep the history alive and let you know where the music stands today while playing you great Colorado music. That was Kyle Emerson from back in his day. That was the song May You Find Peace, and I do hope that for you. And I hope that our music mix is a part of that, whether you are just trying to decompress or find new music for your playlists or trying to maybe even distract from the other kinds of media that exists in the world. 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

What's up? It's Indy 102.3 playing The Sacred Souls, who just had a couple of shows here in Colorado. Any Old Fools, that new track, next to Fantagram and Tori Amos. Jesse Witten here on your Friday afternoon, your 9-to-5 day. It's officially Dolly Parton Day, 9-25. It's going to be an annual thing, folks. And still going on in Governor's Park, it's the 9-to-5 celebration with Imagination Library, the Colorado branch. So you can head over there and experience the joy of celebrating Dolly Parton today. But right now, we're experiencing the joy of community with people coming in with gifts of support at Indy1023.org. Thank you to everyone who's given so far. We've heard from some people with some really incredible stories about why this service matters to them, especially at a time like this. I mean, CPR News just released their voter guide. It's about 90 pages long. There is so much on the Colorado ballot, and they are taking the time to walk you through everything so that you're an informed citizen. They do that on a regular basis in so many ways, and we keep you entertained and enlightened and connected to other people and yourself through our music mix. Indy1023.org is where you can give, and you'll be joining people like Judith and Brian and Brian, and they gave because they love Indy1023 and the variety of artists and local music that we share here every single day. What's your reason? I don't know, maybe you end the day with Jason or me usually on Indy1023, or maybe you just listen in for the morning rewind with Dana Myers. It honestly changes the trajectory of my day when I get to wake up with Dana and when I don't. I feel the difference in my energy. It is significant. And if you lose something like Indy1023, and maybe even more importantly, if everyone in the state of Colorado or even the world loses access to a music mix like this, we lose not only a huge supporter of the Colorado music scene, but a huge source of new music discovery and incubation here on Indy1023. So give now at Indy1023.org, and you'll be automatically entered to win this trip for two to Costa Rica. 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This band, Twisted Teens, just came out with their third album this year. 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It's Twisted Teens with When We First Met on Indy1023. 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And I'm Jesse Witten. I'm about to step out, and Jason Thomas is coming in. So maybe even give a gift right now at Indy1023.org. 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
1: 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It's Vic from CPR Membership with me. 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
1: 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Okay, we're right back to it with Future Islands. Here is Sail.

0: 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And that record's out today. Yeah, I wrote you a letter from M83. We heard Blister Sunrise. 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Lana Del Rey, Whole Future Islands, also in the set. I'm Jason Thomas. 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
0: Yeah, a lot of the AI content that we see on our phones, AI slop, I think is a term that I've seen.
1: I've heard that.
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0: Yeah, Andrew's talking about supporting local music. We have some more local music coming up in the next set. 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More from the local 303 at 9 o'clock tonight with Alicia Sweeney. 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

0: Local music from the band Moonpool. They're from right here in Denver. They sound pretty good. We try to play bands that sound pretty good as part of the Local 303 feature. That's a band that's been getting a bunch of play here in September. Uppercut is the name of the track. And local music, couple of things for you. 9 o'clock tonight, you can hear more from the Local 303, an hour of nothing but Colorado music. And then Monday, our Local 303 meetup is at Bar 404, a monthly hangout where we encourage local artists, our listeners, our hosts. 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
1: 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David in Rifle said, "Music has saved my life. 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Beautiful." 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And that's what you're keeping alive. 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
0: Yeah, we'll mention sometimes on this end, you know, we're sitting in a room, we're talking to ourselves. 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
0: Yeah, we were talking about some of those comments. There's one here. Thomas in Denver writes, "Hoping one day Dana Myers will play Van Halen." She probably already has, but yeah, that's a great way to get Dana to play something. 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
0: Okay, we're taking a short break here. 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

0: Brand new track from The War on Drugs. They haven't announced a record, but they've done this in the past. They put out a track and, hey, here's a new song. And not long after that, an album announcement. So we're hoping for that. Who's that? Brand new song from The War on Drugs. And Chairlift right before that, Caroline Polachek, was a part of that band. You might remember Bruises. We heard indie favorite from the 2000s here on Listener Supported Indie 102.3. I'm Jason Thomas. We have Vic over here from CPR Membership. Awesome to have you in studio.
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0: Yeah, we know a lot of people have thought about contributing and they haven't gotten around to it yet. And I mentioned this several times when we do a membership drive. I was there. 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I listened to public radio. I've listened to it for a long time before I started working in public radio. And I knew I had to support. 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And that goes until 6:30. 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
1: And I want to say thank you to everybody who has stepped up and made a donation already to support the station. Thank you to Melanie and Reed in Grand Junction, Melissa in Colorado Springs, Teresa and Kelly in Denver. And I'm just looking here. We've got names even further afield than that. We've got David in Paso Robles in California. I saw here somebody that was in New Jersey. The power of indie reaches far and wide and it speaks to people, and that's because it is the new music discovery. 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
0: Yeah, Fred and Kitty in Denver, big thank you there. Susan in Littleton, yeah, we love to see these names popping up on the dashboard. Corporate media, you will not find that here. We're programmed locally. 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
1: Yeah, and we saw how important that support was last year when federal funding was cut. 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
0: Yeah, 6:30 is the cutoff for that boost. Okay, back to the music here with Houndmouth, a band you can check out at Mission Ballroom coming up on November 6th. Feels like everybody's coming to town in the fall. Houndmouth, one of those bands. Here is a new song called Tiger Blood.

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0: They're out of Portland. Newer band, New Constellations. We heard Hot Blooded and Bronski Beat before that with Small Town Boy here on Listener Supported Indie 102.3. Jason Thomas right here. Vic from CPR Membership over there.
1: Hi.
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1: Yeah, you are incredible. 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
0: Yeah, those amounts that Vic just mentioned, $154 from Colorado Springs, that's actually $204 with a match that we have going on this afternoon until 6:30. Every gift right now, an extra $50 comes in. Big thank you to Dennis Jones of Dreamcatcher Imaging for making that possible. So that $51 from the donor in Longmont, that's actually, if my math is correct, $101.
1: It is, yes.
0: And then the donor in Pleasant View, $5 a month. We'll multiply that by 12. So $60 for the next year plus 50, that's 110. So we have that match going until 6:30. We always say this is a great way to make your gift go further. It encourages giving. That's why we love these matches. And a big thank you again to Dennis Jones for making this happen. This goes until 6:30. So a little over an hour. You have to get in on this at indie1023.org.
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0: Yeah, a few minutes ago we were playing Bronski Beat. 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
0: Yeah, we mentioned surfing with that trip to Costa Rica. Have you surfed before?
1: I haven't, no. Uh-huh.
0: It's tough. It's hard to pick up, but once you get up for a few seconds, you realize, oh yeah, this is why people do this. So again, trip to Costa Rica, you can get entered at indie1023.org. Okay, it's time for the Friday film feature. We do this around Friday.

is we do this on Fridays around 5:10, play you music from memorable movie scenes and soundtracks. Going to the Matrix today. We get this song at the end of the movie as the credits start, and that trying to put into words how mind-blowing that movie was when it came out in 1999. It's tough. But anyway, this song definitely added to the awesomeness of that movie back in 1999. This is Wake Up from Rage Against the Machine from The Matrix. 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

0: Hi, my name is Tanya. I live in Denver and I just donated every single day on my way to work, to meetings, whatever. I listen to Indie 102.3. I just really, really appreciate the care and love of music that each person who works at public radio has and gives us. It's a true public service.
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0: telling us about those Tennessee beaches. Yeah, the song is called Beaches in Tennessee. Cage the Elephant, new music here on Indie 1023. Dijon before that from 2025. The track Yamaha and Rage Against the Machine played Wake Up. 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Jason here, Vic over there.
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0: Okay, we're stepping away for just a few seconds. 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This song came out yesterday. 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

0: Local music from Edison. That's a band from Denver / Fort Collins. We'll say they have members in both towns. Runaway right there from Edison and playing local music on Fridays. We do love to remind you, you can check out more from the local 303 at 9 o'clock tonight with Alicia Sweeney. 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What does that mean? 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You can do it today at indie1023.org.
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1: And I want to shout out some people who have already taken that step to give. Thank you to Graham in Centennial, Amanda in Castle Rock. Let's see who else we got here. Pete and Sue in Hotchkiss. And, I love this comment from Polly and Now What says, I love with all capitals, Indie 1023 and classical depending on my mood. I was so impressed. Indie played Good Times by Chic and followed it with Broken Bones by Jack White. That was so awesome. And it is important to me. And really, I think that that kind of enthusiasm speaks for itself. You can be like Polly. 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
0: Yeah, you're home for unique music, local music. 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

0: Brand new music from Lex Walton. That new record, it's seven tracks, 19 minutes and 55 seconds. That it's considered an album. So a quick listen there from Lex Walton with songs like that one at 2 minutes and change. Hipster Runoff. Yeah, Lex Walton. 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I'm Jason Thomas, joined by Vic from Colorado Public Radio membership.
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